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0: Laura is dancing in the studio. I wish I had my phone ready for that one. It was like a little different move.
1: Yeah.
0: We'll have to do that again tomorrow.
1: Practicing while on vacation.
0: It is Wednesday, August 5th, and we have the humidity increasing again today. A morning shower followed by a heavy thunderstorm this afternoon. A high of 85 degrees. So temperatures going up tomorrow. It's going to be humid. A stray thunderstorm, 90 degrees. And then on Friday, a shower and a thunderstorm, 88. Here's what's happening in the news this morning. A group of shark anglers reeled in a massive tiger shark off the beach in Manasquan last week, an extremely rare catch for New Jersey waters. The shark was estimated to be up to 12 feet long and weighed between 700 and 800 pounds.
2: Great.
0: I just laugh.
2: We can't eat vegetables these days. I know we got sharks in the water. People are pooping. It's, oh, come on.
0: But listen, so it said it was safely released about a minute on shore. So that means they caught it from the shore.
1: That's crazy.
0: Oh, no. It wasn't even on a boat far out.
2: Oh, jeez.
0: Experts say the sighting is likely connected to warming ocean temperatures, pushing tiger sharks further north than usual. And it's not just tiger sharks. Bull sharks, which are almost unheard of in the Jersey waters just a year ago, are now being caught regularly up and down the shore.
2: Really?
0: Yeah. Marine researchers say climate change is expanding the range of these species, and they're simply following the food.
1: There was a whale on LBI, like not on, but like you could visibly see the whale this weekend.
0: Oh,
1: like,
0: wow.
1: I've never seen a whale.
0: Wow, that's awesome.
1: Right?
0: Did you see it?
1: No, I just missed it. But yeah, my brother and sister-in-law were there and they got a video of it.
0: Oh,
1: like, it
0: wow.
1: was like really close.
0: My son was little. I have the picture of him because it's so funny. Maybe he was like 4 or something like that. There was a whale that washed up on the beach in Strathmere, and it was deceased, but it smelled so bad. And people were going to kind of see it before they you know, were able to get it off of the beach or however they removed it. So I took my son. I was like, we should go. Like, we drove down to the shore. I think it was in maybe in the fall. We drove down to the shore. I thought it would be like cool to see. I take him on the beach. It smelled so awful. Oh. The picture of him is he's crying and he's holding his nose, and then the giant whale is behind him.
2: It's a wonderful family experience. You provided a wonderful family experience.
0: I was like, I'm gonna see a dead whale, honey.
2: Yeah. Okay. Oh,
1: core memory.
2: Yay. Great.
0: Core memory.
2: Yep.
0: Do you go in the water at the beach?
2: I do love the water.
0: You do go
2: beach.
0: In.
2: Yes.
0: Okay.
2: Yes. Not afraid of that. I'm afraid of just other germs.
0: In the water? Or
2: no, I'm not afraid of the ocean
0: at
2: all. Nope.
0: All right,
2: nope.
0: Okay. All right, well, enjoy the beach. Be careful. Watch for the 12-foot-long tiger shark.
2: And if a dead whale shows up, hey, Kathy will take you on a field trip.
0: Yeah, call me. Yep. I'll take a picture.
2: Take the whole school there.
0: A Lehigh County couple paid nearly $7,000 to a Cherry Hill, New Jersey company called TS Consumer Protection, which promised to get them out of their timeshare contract within 12 months and give them a full refund. So I saw this on 6ABC. They did an investigative report. So instead, communication went dark for this couple. The refund never arrived, and the man behind the company, Daryl Turner, turned out to be a convicted felon who was sentenced to 7 years in prison back in 2014 for selling phony vacation packages.
2: It's awful.
0: So first he sold the packages, and now he's like, I can get you out
2: of it. Get you out of it.
0: The FBI and other law enforcement agencies are warning that timeshare exit scams are on the rise, targeting seniors in particular. Experts say if you want out of a timeshare, contact your resort directly first and never pay anyone upfront before any services are actually delivered.
2: That's terrible.
0: I never understood this timeshare situation and like people getting into this. Like I understand the timeshare and you pay and you go and you have these weeks and all that. When you're done, you can't just say, I don't want to be in the timeshare anymore?
2: I never got involved in it because when I was in Florida,
0: it was like all over you. Yeah.
2: And a lot of people that I knew down there, these people were so wealthy that worked in the timeshare industry. I thought something's not right because why do you have so much money just doing this timeshare thing?
0: Yeah.
2: So I was like, they're like, oh, you should buy one. And they were so pressuring me all the time. I'm like, no.
0: You're like,
2: I
0: should sell them like you are.
2: Yeah,
0: what are
2: exactly.
0: You doing?
2: Whatever you're doing is the way to do it, not me.
0: Yeah.
2: Yeah, but I didn't. Yeah.
0: So the FBI and other law enforcement agencies, they're saying just be careful. Experts, if you want out of the timeshare, contact them directly.
2: I did go to one of those free timeshare lunches just to get a good lunch at one of the Four Seasons hotels.
0: So did I, Bobby.
2: Yes, I did that too.
0: Wait, we need to talk about this.
2: Yeah, it was awesome.
0: I'm going to save my story.
2: Okay.
0: Because where we ended up was Oh, boy.
2: Oh, yeah. So I was in a nice place.
0: Oh, no, not me. Okay. I'll tell you the story. We'll talk about it later.
2: Okay.
0: The Powerball jackpot has climbed to an estimated $786 million after nobody matched all six numbers in Monday night's drawing. Tonight's drawing happens at 10:59 in the evening. If you'd rather take the money up front, the lump sum cash option is $341.6 million before taxes. Monday's winning numbers were 8, 30, 41, 48, 54, and the red Powerball was 4, but nobody hit the jackpot. A lucky ticket in Wisconsin did match all five numbers with the power play to win $2 million.
2: That'd be nice, but how upset would you be if you matched all the numbers but not the Powerball? And you're like, I mean, it's good money, but still, like,
0: yes,
2: how close
0: I mean,
2: were.
0: Yeah, you'd probably be pretty disappointed, but I'd kick my heels up to the
2: $2
0: million.
2: I'd take it, but I'd be like, I was right there.
0: Yeah. An update, we mentioned a couple of days ago, or maybe it was last week, that we have an office pool. And
2: no, you didn't update. You shamed the
0: office
2: pool.
0: Well, that was my story. So yeah. We had mentioned that she wasn't doing it anymore. And so I said on the air, well, come on, let's go. Where's the office pool? And so the email went out and it said, back by popular demand and public shaming from B101,
2: exactly.
0: We now have the office pool.
2: Yeah, so that's why it's back up and running, Laura. Yes.
0: If you want, you can get your $2 in. I did pay my $2. I figured since we shamed her, I needed to be a part of
2: this. Well, a certain member of the show did not, and the deadline passed and reached out this morning and said to that person, oh, hey, can I get in last minute? That person is named Laura,
0: who's
2: right there. Yes.
0: Dude. So she literally said in the email, don't ask me after the deadline.
2: And she went in and just did not follow directions and went against the whole rules.
0: If we win and you're not part of this, I'll give you $100.
2: You know what? I'll throw 50 on top of that.
1: Thanks.
2: $150.
1: Thanks, so much. Thanks, guys.
0: And Brett will give you 25.
2: No, he won't.
1: He won't give me anything.
2: He'll go, that money's mine.
0: By the way,
1: he's going to let me in. I'm a longtime participant. I was on vacation.
0: Okay.
1: Yeah, mm-hmm. I don't think he's going to let me in.
0: When we're all not working here and you are, we're going to be like, poor Laura, she went on vacation.
2: She'll be
0: that one time.
2: Hey, ho! It's the Laura Ball Show! Hey, ho! It's the Laura Ball Show.
0: The Powerball tickets are $2 to play. It's worth it, right? Just buy the $2
2: ticket.
0: Buy it.
2: Do it.
0: Bobby, it looks like this new player off to a good start for the Phillies and the fans.
2: Kathy Louisa Rise is our new favorite Philadelphia Philly. His first at bat last night with the Phils, and this happened right here.
3: Line drive out toward left center field, a base hit. Turners are out third, heading for home. Welcome to Philadelphia, Louisa Rise. It's 1-0 Phils.
2: You gotta love that first at bat. Tom McCarthy on NBC Sports Philadelphia.
0: That's awesome.
2: Later on, he got up again, knocked in another run as the Phils shut out the Nationals 5-0. Everybody looked great in their new positions last night on the field. Bryce Harper brought back his bow to the crowd that he used to do when he would play in right field on a regular basis. He would walk out there, take off his hat, bow down. Everybody would start cheering, and he brought that back. So he'll be doing that on a regular basis as well. The new look position playing Phillies will be back again tonight, 6:40 down at Citizens Bank Park. And actually in Eagles news, so they're continuing their training camp. A lot of people noticed two of our star wide receivers were missing from camp yesterday. Devontae Smith and Mekhi Lemon both sat out practice with what the team said are very minor hamstring issues. They first put out a note that said, oh, they're out because of their hamstrings. And everybody was like, wait, whoa, what?
0: So they were there, they just sat out.
2: No, they weren't there at all. They kept them away for the whole day from what they said. So they said there's no long-term concern, just an extra precaution to have them, you know, sit out, which is kind of fine. Okay, sit, rest, be better. But it's kind of crazy to think about this. We're just 39 days away from the Eagles' season opener on September 13th at the Link. 39 days. That's
0: and
2: like
0: another
2: nothing.
0: Vacation day for you.
2: I'll be off
0: the next day.
2: I'm actually taking off after tonight's Powerball lottery forever. So I won't have to worry about any of that anymore.
0: It's the Kathy Romano Show. Bobby is off forever.
2: Bobby is off forever. That's how I will announce my retirement one day. I'll just say, just want you guys to know, I'm going to be off forever.
0: Yeah.
2: So that's all in sports.
0: Make sure you are listening to the Kathy Romano Show this morning. At the end of the show, we're going to ask you a question, and we've got a 4-pack of Hot Wheels Monster Truck Live tickets to give you. We'll do a question of the day at the end of the show.
2: I always wanted to be the announcer for that. The guy that goes, get ready.
0: Really?
2: Hot Wheels. Yeah, he was always like, you know, get ready. Hot Wheels. The Flying Adventure.
1: He
2: used to get all high-pitched. I might have done it many. While you were singing with the hairbrush in front of the mirror to Tiffany songs, I was there going, get ready for Hot Wheels. Get ready. That was my 12-year-old.
0: Your image doesn't scream Hot Wheels to me.
2: No, it doesn't. That's why I never got that gig.
0: We made an announcement yesterday. 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
2: The humidity is increasing again today. A morning shower followed by a thunderstorm this afternoon. A high of 82 degrees. So it's going to be warm out there, warm and humid. Check your frizzy hair at the door. wear it in a ponytail. Oof. And actually, speaking of ponytails, if you'd like us to chop it off
3: Look
2: for you.
3: Look at that segue.
2: And give you a beautiful short hairstyle. We can do that all in the name of charity. So we announced yesterday, Kathy's Clips benefiting Wigs for Kids is Friday, August 28th at True Beauty Concepts in Southampton, Bucks County. Gravity Hair Salon and Vibe Salon will be out there with me, with all of us, actually. We're going to be broadcasting live. The two salons will be out there giving haircuts to anyone who would like to donate their hair. So this started 17 years ago. I wanted to cut my hair, but I felt bad. I didn't want it just to fall to the ground and like get swept up and thrown away. So I did a little research and I found out that Wigs for Kids, excuse me, they use real hair to make real hair wigs for children.

0: children who are suffering hair loss due to a medical condition.
1: Wonderful.
0: So we are doing it again this year, and it's on August 28th. 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
1: We have a great, loving community of B101 listeners, and so that's why I think this one's really going to resonate with them, because it's such a good feel-good. You feel good after you do it, and I'm excited for this one.
0: Yeah, and don't worry. You are going to leave with a gorgeous, short hairstyle. They're not just cutting the ponytail off. Gravity Hair Salon and Vibe Salon have been doing this for years with me. They're going to give you an awesome haircut. 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Here's what's happening in Hollywood. Jelly Roll and his ex-wife Bunny finalized their divorce last month after Jelly Roll filed in May, splitting assets, including an aircraft, cars, homes, and intellectual properties. And in a twist nobody saw coming, Bunny said that she and Jelly Roll still plan to have a baby together.
2: Yeah, okay.
0: Through a surrogate, despite the divorce.
2: Okay. Yeah.
0: Interesting.
2: Yeah.
0: Meanwhile, both are clearly moving on. Bunny treated herself to a brand new $500,000 Rolls Royce.
1: Oh, very nice.
0: She captioned the Instagram.
1: That's the name of their next kid, too. Rolls Royce.
0: Rolls.
1: That was a very interesting name.
0: She captioned the Instagram post, "Sometimes a girl needs to spoil herself." Yes, Bunny, they do. The two have since unfollowed each other on Instagram.
1: Ooh, oh,
0: I didn't
1: know
0: serious. That.
1: Now it's serious. Now it's... You can have a baby together, but once you unfollow each other on Instagram, it's real.
0: And as for Jelly Roll, he announced at a recent concert that he'll be stepping away from touring for a year or two, saying that he needs time to heal. On Bunny's Dumb Blonde podcast, she had Denise Richards on as a guest, and they talked about never getting married again.
3: I will never get married again,
4: no,
3: ever. I can't
4: either.
3: Do the divorce. Mm-mm. The divorce sucks.
4: I can't do it. I will.

0: Jeff Bezos and Leonardo DiCaprio have launched the Phoenix Species Project.
1: I thought you said they were getting married.
0: No, no, okay. No, they're not.
1: That's
0: but could
1: shocking.
0: You imagine the money in that house if they
1: right,
0: did?
1: My gosh.
0: The Phoenix Species Project is a $200 million effort to help save 100 of the world's most endangered species. Led by Rewild and the Bezos Earth Fund, the initiative is billed as the largest fund ever dedicated exclusively to recovering critically endangered wildlife. The project will support species including lemurs, pangolins, salamanders, tortoises, and echidnas, while strengthening long-term conservation efforts. This is pretty cool. Like, not something you'd think would come from Jeff Bezos and Leonardo DiCaprio, but it's cool.
1: Yeah. I only know two of those four animals. I don't know.
0: What's an echidna?
1: Okay.
0: We don't know.
1: No.
0: Right? Wait,
1: that's one of the ones I didn't know either.
0: All right, I'm looking it up right now.
1: But good for them to do some good conservation efforts, because sometimes I think that Jeff Bezos gets in a lot of negative press out there.
0: Okay, the echidna kind of looks like a porcupine.
1: Okay.
0: So maybe it's in that family. Ah, interesting. Yes, no, it is. It is cool that they that they are doing this. Ted Lasso is back on Apple TV today, and the reviews are mixed. The Hollywood Reporter calls season 4 of Ted Lasso sweet but empty, saying the show remains the most warm-hearted series on television, but has replaced its messier, more interesting elements with not much of anything. Other critics are a bit kinder. Variety says it's more enjoyable as a fresh start than a reunion, and Time Magazine said it simply doesn't quite work. The general consensus seems to be that the show is still charming and feel good, but may have lost some of its original magic. The new season finds Ted back in London coaching Richmond's brand new women's team, the Lady Greyhounds. If you're a diehard Ted Lasso fan, you're probably still going to enjoy it.
2: Mm. Oi, welcome back. Good to see you.
3: You too. FYI, the ETA is ASAP, PP. As soon as possible, pretty please.
0: I am a diehard Ted Lasso fan. I will watch it despite these reviews, and I'm hoping that I will enjoy it, and I'll give you my review after I watch it.
1: I'm the same way. I can't wait to see it. I love him. I think he's great. Sudeikis is awesome.
0: Season 4 premieres today on Apple TV Plus, with new episodes dropping every Wednesday through October 7th. We've got $808 this morning for the impossible question. Forgot to mention that. That's not a small...
1: No, $808. That's awesome.
0: $808. We also have a 4-pack of Hot Wheels Monster Truck Live tickets to give away. 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We'll ask you a question at the end of the show. 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And then we'll play Free Gas for Life, or as far as 50 grand will take you later this morning.
1: You're getting good at this DJ thing. You really are.
0: Thank you.
1: You are. You're starting to... The segues, going from this to that. Look it up on Google.
0: Now we just need to work on me running the board.
1: Well,

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1: We have, what's the Powerball up to now?
2: $786
1: million. $786. By the way, prepared. I said we don't have Powerball to give away. Yeah. I meant like we as in Pennsylvania.
2: We have $786 million to give away.
1: No. So $786 million. Yeah. I guess there was somebody in Wisconsin that had all of the numbers, but not the Powerball. They won $2 million. I'd take that, too.
2: I would. I would just be like, oh, my gosh, I was that close to winning, you know, $700 million. I missed it by one number.
1: Last week when they started to talk about how this was going up, then, you know, the number kept rising. We started talking about our office pool that normally happens. Someone in our sales department, Melissa Palladino, she runs the office pool. And I was like, I jokingly said, I was like, well, where is she? I was like, where's the office pool now? I said, she's going to end up running off with all of our money. So an email came out and was like, okay, we're bringing the office pool back because I was publicly shamed on B101.
2: Yeah. Yep. And by the way, this is the same Melissa that Kathy actually sent the right money to, but in the original time, she sent it to an entirely different Melissa Palladino on Venmo, who that person was nice enough to refund your $2.
1: That Melissa Palladino was also
2: wherever
1: nice.
2: Wherever she is in the world.
1: Just like ours.
2: A very nice person that you shamed on the air to get back in the pool.
1: So the pool is open. The email went out yesterday. You had to have the money by like, I think it was like noon yesterday.
2: Yeah, she wants to buy the tickets because it's a lot of work. There's so many people that work in this building getting $2 Venmos like crazy, organizing who's in, who's out.
1: And did you notice in the email, like people who don't work here anymore had paid for the year? So they're still in on it.
2: Oh, wow. I didn't see that. Like, I didn't notice that.
1: Yeah, like our general manager, he retired. He's still in the pool.
2: Wow.
1: So he'll still win money. You know who won't win money?
2: Laura.
3: I'm working on it, guys. I'm really upset. And Bobby and I were talking about it early this morning, and I thought I had time. Like, I read it briefly last night, and I was like, man, I was out. So I didn't check my email, and I just cruised through it last night. I'm like, okay, I'm going to send it to her tomorrow morning, thinking like
2: the deadline already happened.
3: Yeah.
2: You're out.
3: And Bobby's like, are you in? I'm like, yeah, I'm good. Like, I'm going to send her money this morning. He's like, no, that's not how it works. Did you read it? I'm like, no. So I panic, emailed Melissa this morning.
1: You were that person?
3: Yeah. And I literally said, I'm sorry to be that person, but I have always been in this pool.
1: Wait, it even says in the email, like, don't email me.
2: Just so you know, she puts don't email me in bold. And you know what that means in email.
3: Oh,
2: don't do
3: well,
2: it. But Laura over here, the rebel.
3: Did it.
1: You
3: because
1: did it.
3: I need millions of dollars. I'm not going to be the only one working here. And I have contributed to this lotto pool for years. Mm. I never miss one. And I was taking a note from Bobby, not checking my email when I'm out. And I was almost out millions.
1: Don't ever do that.
3: I know. I got to check
1: my email. As a producer, you can't do that.
3: I know. I'm trying to release.
1: Wait, but Bobby, you said that
2: there was a story
1: about...
2: Yeah, years ago, there was a guy who was involved in his office lottery pool. And for whatever reason, maybe he was on vacation or just, you know, missed it, did not contribute. And they won a significant amount of money. I don't know if they won like, you know, the $787 million.
1: Right.
2: But they won a significant jackpot. He then wasn't given the money. He wasn't part of the pool. He sued them and the company, saying that I was enough a participant in this that I should have been given my cut, and a judge agreed with him.
1: Wow.
2: So he wasn't even in it, and he still got his money. And so Laura might have a precedent on her hands.
1: Well, this is what I was going to say. I love you, girl, but I don't think that she should let her in.
2: She shouldn't be in. She missed the deadline.
1: You missed the deadline.
2: It's in bold, Laura. When things are in bold in an email, you can't go against it.
1: But if we were to win, like, I think that you would still, like, almost like that situation, you'd still get some money. But, like, technically, I don't think you should be allowed in the pool.
3: Well, technically, Kathy, I think she's going to let me in because, one, the deadline apparently was, like, 9:30 or 11 o'clock last night. Like, she wasn't going out and buying tickets then. She's going today, right?
1: If she does this for you.
2: Yep.
1: Then
2: she's got to do it for everybody.
3: Well, no one's going to know except for the people listening right now.
1: What do you think? Should Laura be in the pool? In the lottery pool or no?
2: Especially if you are someone who runs the pool in your office, how difficult is it to all of a sudden have to go back out and purchase more tickets because of someone like Laura? And would you do it?
3: I'm saying she didn't go yet.
1: Are you sure about that?
3: Do you think she went at 11 o'clock last
2: night?
1: I pull up the email. I think she said, I'm going to get the tickets today.
2: 888-333-B101. We want to hear from you. Should Laura be in the pool? And if you're in charge of a pool, we want to know, how annoying is it when someone doesn't follow the rules.
1: 888-333-B101.
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2: Laura was out yesterday, and yesterday was the deadline for our Powerball office pool. You had to have your money in by 11 o'clock last night. Laura did not get it in.
3: Nope.
2: She sent an email this morning begging to be put in. We're wondering what you think. Should we let her in or not? Good morning. Who's this?
4: Good morning. This is Tracy. Laura should not be in the pool whatsoever at all.
3: That's right, Tracy.
5: I knew you were going to say that.
4: At all. At all. Because she snoozes, she loses. And she's probably one of those people that if you guys won out of, let's just say $20, she got the Powerball ticket, she would probably be that one that would want her 48 cents back. That 48 cents that she won. So no, she don't need to be in it. She absolutely does not be. And then she's also probably one of those people that when the tickets get bought, she wants to have a copy of the ticket. So not only is she going to cause trouble for the person that's buying it, now that person has to make copies, has the Xerox copies just for her. She's mad forever.
2: Laura, you better be glad that Tracy is not running this office
5: pool.
2: Tracy,
5: are you saying that you think I am this person?
4: You know why? Yep. Because I had that person at my job.
3: The worst.
4: I stopped because it was like 22 of us, and I believe we won a total of $14, like with the Powerball
3: whatever it was.
4: And it wound up being like $1.08 because she made me so mad. I calculated it was like $1.50, and I was like, nope, I'll never do it again. Absolutely never do it again. As long as I remain on this earth, I will never do the lottery again. So she should not be in it.
3: Yep.
4: And if you guys do win, the person that collects the tickets needs to have all of the money. If it's something small, if it's less than like $50, she should have all of the money for the trouble, for the effort, for going around collecting. But Laura, you're out. You're absolutely out.
3: Yep.
4: Cross her name off the email. She should never be CC'd because if she does it this time, she'll do it again. And she's letting because it made me mad. It made me so mad. Now I'm mad. I'm going to be mad for the rest of the day.
2: Tracy, I just want to be clear on this. You don't think Laura should be in the pool, right?
3: Yeah.
4: You know what? She shouldn't even be sitting in the studio today. How about that?
3: This is awesome.
2: Tracy, thank you so much for your call.
5: Tracy, so great to hear from you. Thank you so much.
4: All right, bye.
2: I do love Tracy. I love when she calls us. She gives us the best content for our show, but I'm going to go with she's not a fan
3: of Laura being in the pool. Just a guess based on that. Yeah. Coming soon, Tracy's podcast on the Odyssey app. You can listen to it anywhere you go, anytime. I want her to have her own podcast.
2: Listen, you can't have all fans.

0: You got people that love you,
1: okay.
0: Laura.
1: Gotta have the haters out there. Thanks, girl.
0: No, I actually think she doesn't hate you. She was joking. I do love Tracy.
2: I don't know.
0: But well,
1: she was really digging in.
0: I think it's clear, Laura, you should not be in the office pool.
2: Can't wait till we win.

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3: You know, you make me feel so good inside. 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
1: A very heated debate this morning on whether or not we should let Laura into the lottery office pool because she missed the deadline to pay the $2.
2: This is going
1: to
2: be on CNN, MSNBC, Fox later. This is getting insane.
3: I can't believe how mad Tracy was.
2: Hey, your co-hosts are too.
1: Let's see what Gloria thinks.
4: I love you guys, but Laura should not be in. I ran the lottery,
2: Gloria, you're
4: for
2: right.
4: 10 years.
2: Tell me how did that
4: I
2: go,
4: had
2: right?
4: One person at 11:30, he would always come when I was out the way, on my way out the door, and I told him no.
2: Yeah.
1: I told him no.
2: Yeah, good. Good for you. We should tell Laura no.
3: Yeah. I hear you.
4: I'm sorry, Laura. You know what? You should give Bobby $10 and have it on the side for you.
1: So when it's time to pay Melissa, Bobby, for you, you're going to slack
4: money.
1: Again.
2: Wait, whoa.
4: Slack.
2: Hold on. I am not into this. I am not going to be in charge of Laura's
3: on, Bobby.
4: I mean, it's only $2. She can give it to you. She can look at it and say, oh, Bobby, I think the lottery's going to be big tomorrow. Here, just in case.
2: You know,
4: you're a good friend.
2: How about this? Another idea. Kathy came up with this idea earlier. If we win, Kathy's going to give Laura $100 and I'll give Laura $50. We're going to profit our millions and we'll just give her $150.
4: You're a better person than I am.
1: What? These people are way harsher than me and Bobby.
2: Yeah.
3: But so, like,
2: for once,
3: can we take into consideration, I've been adding to this pool for, like, the decade that I've worked
2: here.
3: I've never been late. I've never missed it.
4: I understand.
3: This is the one time, and she's not buying tickets until today.
4: I don't know, Laura. I say no as much as I love you guys.
1: I just think if she does it for you, there's a whole office of multiple radio stations.
4: I want to get on it too because I'm going to be 101 person.
2: Yeah, right. Jump on, right? Gloria, thank you so much.
4: Goodbye. Have a nice day, guys.
2: You too. Laura, we have this for you right here. The world's smallest violin.
1: Oh, Laura's crying.
2: Aww.
1: Hey, we have our own lottery. We're going to do the impossible question next.

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1: And we're back.
2: And that is a wonderful thing.
0: Woo! It's the Kathy Romano Show.
1: On B101.
3: All of this lottery chat, we've got our own money to give away to our B101 listeners. $808.
4: And just like the real lottery, Laura can't be involved in this one either.
3: Yeah,
4: true.
3: Just under 3% of us will admit to this. What is it? Yeah, even though Laura knows the answer, she's calling from the other room. She's like, well, why can't I get in?
4: Why can't I get in? Come on.
3: Just under 3% of us will admit to this. What is it? $808. You have the wrong guesses from yesterday?
4: Here they are.
5: People don't wash their feet in the shower. They just let the water run down.
6: They've never used an emoji in an email or a text.
7: That you don't like one of your siblings.
8: Buying cheap seats at a game and then sneaking up to better seats.
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0: Cheating on their partner.
1: That you love your children, but you don't like them.
2: Ooh. Just won't go to the dentist anymore.
3: Wow.
4: No, no. They were harsh yesterday.
5: It was a dark day. We had a dark day.
4: It was. Yeah. It was. Ooh. Let's go for some lighter answers, maybe.
6: A happier.
4: 888-333-B101. Just under 3% of us will admit to this. What is it? We've got $808 this morning.

0: Is it? Hi, Marlene.
1: Hello.
0: What's your guess?
1: Washing your dishes in your bathtub.
2: Oh, here we go.
0: Okay, so I actually have a story about this, but why would anyone wash their dishes in the bathtub, Marlene?
1: I have no idea.
2: Okay, good.
1: I just wanted to take a wild guess.
2: That's the way you play the game. I like that. You're not going to say, well, that's what I do.
0: All right, so.
1: Right, exactly.
0: Early on in my career, I worked for NBC 10.
2: Uh-oh.
0: And I used to, after my shift, I would pick up one of the photographer's kids from daycare because he had to work longer than I did. And so I babysat them. And they were renovating their big, gorgeous home in Gladwin. And they did like a full home renovation. So there was a period of time, I would say maybe about a month, where I would have to feed the kids dinner and then we would have to wash the dishes in their bathtub because there was no kitchen and no sink. So I've actually washed dishes in a bathtub.
2: You could do the whole kill two birds with one stone. Hey, kids, get in the tub. It's time for your bath. And also put a little Dawn soap in there. Oh, my gosh.
0: Marlene, funny guess, but that's not what we're looking for.
2: Not it.
1: Okay, thanks, guys. Bye-bye.
2: You got it. But keep thinking crazy. We like that. That's the show. We like that.
0: Can you believe I had a washing dishes in the bathtub story?
2: Of course you did. I love when we go into these things with Kathy. If you could only see Kathy's face, all of a sudden look at me like, I have a story about that. Like, you have a story about washing dishes in a bathtub?
0: Sure do.
2: Sure she does.
0: Keep your guesses coming. 888-333-B101. It's the impossible question. Just under 3% of us will admit to this. What is it?

0: The shopping cart rack at a supermarket.
1: Right.
2: They are the worst people. You have to return your cart. Have to.
0: I agree.
2: Yes.
1: If there is not an what's it called?
2: You bring it back in the store.
1: Holder.
2: Right? Kathy Romano, you bring it back.
1: I am not going back in the store.
2: Yes.
1: No, you need to have a holder out there.
2: Oh, my goodness.
1: Nope. Goes
2: so
1: away.
2: You're just going to put it in someone's parking spot? Are you going to put it up there on the curb?
1: No, I would never do that.
2: You wouldn't be that person.
1: I would never do that. No.
2: You just let it go down the hill till it hits someone's car?
1: No, I would never do that. No. There's one specific store that I go to, and they never have a card exchange, and if I am far enough, it goes in the grass median. I'm misrepresenting myself. I agree with all of you. Yes, it needs to
2: go. Do you
1: wash
2: your shopping carts in the bathtub?
1: No, but I sanitize them before I use them,
2: of course.
1: it does. I cannot stand if there is a cart in a spot or even close or rolling and hitting it. Like, no, you cannot do that. Matt, good guess, but no, not the right answer.
0: Thank you.
2: All right. Have a good one.
1: Yeah. I feel like I totally misrepresented myself. I was just trying to go against what you guys are saying. I do return my card.
2: You better. Mm-hmm. You better. You better. Huh?
1: Remember Laura tried to get in on the lottery?
3: Hey!
1: Guys?
2: Yeah. Yeah. No, she's like, focus on me. Focus
3: Actually,
2: on me.
3: A lot of callers have been sympathizing with me off air.
2: I took her microphone off.
1: Off air. Off air, Laura. They're like, don't put me on
3: there. Yeah, they're like, I don't want to be blasted.
2: But... I don't want to admit this. Yeah.
1: And you know what? After we're done Impossible Question, Laura has an update for us.
2: Oh, okay.
1: Mill, good morning.
4: Good morning.
1: What's your guess? Just under 3% of us will admit to this. What do you think it is?
4: Is it looking through someone else's medicine cabinet?
1: Oh. No. You know what? I have never done that.
2: I have.
1: You have?
2: Absolutely have.
1: What are you looking for? Just to see what medications they're on?
2: No, I think actually I was looking for a Band-Aid for something. Like I needed a cut. And then I was like, whoa, we got a lot of ointments here. Maybe
1: really?
2: I shouldn't be at this house. There's a lot of fungus going on. What is going on here?
1: Bobby ran,
2: ran
1: out of the bathroom.
2: Here's your Band-Aid. I don't know why you have all that fungus medicine, but it was nice seeing everybody. Whoop.
1: Have you done this, Laura?
3: No, I don't.
2: Mill, have you done
3: it? I don't care to see what people are doing.
2: You haven't done it? I'm the only one who's ever looked through someone's medicine cabinet.
1: I feel like I would pick something up and be like, Amindocracin. Wow, what are you on? I don't know what that is.
3: Yeah. Yeah.
2: Well, then we Google it.
1: Oh, my God. Bobby!
2: Then you get out of that house.
1: You know how we're not allowed at your house? You're not allowed at my house.
2: Oh, yeah. I'll go through everything. Oh, yeah.
1: Mill, good guess. Not the correct answer.
4: Okay.
2: Thanks, buddy. He's like, all right, I'm done.
1: He's like,
2: I'm done.
1: See you later. Yep. Okay, let's go to Joe. Whoa, Joe is on a rocket ship.
2: My goodness.
1: Hi, Joe.
5: Good morning, guys. How are you?
1: Oh, good. All right. Thanks for taking us off Bluetooth. Joe, what's your guess?
5: Pooping at a sports game or concert.
1: What, Joe?
2: Did I just hear that right? Did you say pooping at a sports event or a concert?
5: Huh. Yeah, that's the only crazy thing I could think of.
2: Yeah, I mean... Under 3% of us would only admit that, right? That's
1: the
2: last place
1: never,
2: you ever. Yeah,
1: I would never do. I drive
2: You're
1: home.
2: You're holding. Yeah, yep, exactly.
1: I would leave. Yeah, I'd leave.
2: Billy Joel, I love you, but I gotta go. Sorry, buddy.
1: Oh. Joe, we did say early on it has nothing to do with potty talk.
5: But
1: good guess.
2: Interesting guess.
1: Yeah, interesting guess. Interesting guess. Thanks, Joe.
2: Yeah, that's a topic for another day, I think, too.
1: We will do this again at 9:10 because we did not get the correct answer. Obviously, Joe going to the bathroom at a sports concert or concert is not the correct
2: good
1: answer.
2: Good job cleaning that one up.
1: Yeah,
2: that was
1: good.
2: Yeah, literally.
1: We'll do it at 9:10. We still have $808. And we were talking about the lottery office pool. Laura did not get in under the deadline. She emailed the organizer and was begging to be put in. She's got an update. We'll talk about that next.
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1: Round one of the impossible question this morning. $808 is what we have. 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
1: The Powerball is up to $786 million. It's being drawn tonight at 11 o'clock.
2: So excited for you and I to win.
1: I know.
2: Yeah. Sorry, Laura.
1: There's an office pool going on. You needed to have your $2 into the organizer here at our company. Laura did not get her money in on time. Mm. She was off yesterday.
2: Email was in bold. It said the time, so you know it's official.
1: And the email also said, don't ask me to be
2: please,
1: put in.
2: Do not ask
1: after
2: me afterwards. Right.
1: So you know what Laura did?
3: May I speak for myself
2: after
3: here?
2: The fact.
3: So, yes, I emailed Melissa, hey, girl, this morning.
2: Kiss up.
1: Oh, now they're best friends.
4: Yeah. Hey, girl.
3: I love Melissa. Drink? She does a lot of work for this lottery pool.
2: And absolutely.
3: I have
2: been. And
3: for
2: the station.
1: Oh,
3: yes,
1: here we go.
3: And I have been a dedicated lotto player for years. Always getting it in on time. I was out. I didn't know we
1: except
3: were even doing it. Except for this
2: time. You hear that violin music again?
3: Yep. Yeah. Bobby, shush. But it wasn't due until 11 o'clock last night. I read the email this morning, and I'm like,
1: it doesn't
3: you're
1: matter.
3: Not buying tickets
1: deadline.
3: At 11 o'clock. She didn't go out and buy them at 11 o'clock last night.
2: We're having
3: night.
2: A society here, Laura. There are rules in this society.
3: Yeah. I understand.
1: But rules are made to be broken, Laura, so I do.
2: No, that's true.
3: Yes.
2: I'm going to lose on that argument with you two.
3: Also, one of you could have

0: giving me a heads up on our little group text saying, hey, didn't see your name on the list.
1: I don't know. As a producer, I thought you would be checking your email.
2: Burn. Burn.
1: Hi, Teresa. What do you think?
3: I am calling for poor to say that she should be in the pool.
2: Teresa. No, you I'm sorry, Teresa. Hey, Teresa, thanks for calling. Teresa, have a great day. Good
1: Teresa.
2: To talk to you.
1: You're Teresa, literally, Laura. I think you're the only person that is on Laura's side. So please, yes, she needs someone to back
3: her. This is why you guys should have put her $2 in yesterday or whatever it was.
2: Teresa, she's a grown adult.
3: You should have covered for her.
2: She's a grown adult.
0: Bobby.
3: She was off.
1: Teresa, I want to explain something to you. The job of a producer, yes, they can take vacation days, but they are never actually off. They should be checking their email every day.
2: Yeah. How's our other producer doing on checking his email?
4: He's still sleeping, and he's supposed to be here today.
1: By the way, we have completely ignored this. I just have to put this out there. Brett is supposed to be working. It is past 7 o'clock, and he is not here. So, Laura, welcome to the lottery pool.
0: Thank you.
3: That's it. Yes, she can have
2: fun. Teresa, thank you so much for calling.
3: Thanks, guys. Have a good day.
0: I love you.
3: See you, Laura.
1: At least you have somebody on your side. This is good.
2: Brett, what do you think? Not answering. Not answering.
1: Oh, my God. 7:40.
2: Yep. Yep.
1: Okay.
2: Good morning.
1: We'll talk about that later. Laura has her email pulled up. You do have an update, Laura?
0: I have an update. Melissa, the sweet, sweet Melissa, says, yes, I didn't buy the tickets yet, so you can jump in the pool. Hey, already spent my money. I am in.
2: Breaking the rules like Kathy Romano would and getting in and getting your way. You have learned from the master right next to you.
0: I know.
1: Melissa's going to regret this because there's going to be so many people now who are like, well, remember that one time?
2: You let Laura in.
1: You let Laura in and they made an entire segment of it on the
2: hour of the show. Yep.
0: Yeah.
2: Oh.
0: Thank you, Melissa.
2: Congratulations,
0: thank you.
2: Laura.
0: Seriously.
1: All right, Laura. Well, I hope we all win now. $786 million. That would be really nice.
2: If tomorrow you hear nothing but radio silence, that means Brett is the one that is taking over the show. So,
1: all right. So we've taken care of Laura.
2: Yep.
1: This situation settled.
2: Yeah.
1: Let's figure out what's going on with Brett.
2: All right. We'll do that next.
5: Oh, yeah. They've got your commute covered, Philly.
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0: 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So go take a look and book your appointment before they are sold out. We were just talking about Brett.
1: Speaking of appointments, maybe booking things and being on time.
0: 7:48 in the morning, and our second producer is not here today. So yesterday we had this conversation. So Brett doesn't work full time with us. He is here a lot, but there are some days that he doesn't come in.
1: Even when he does work, he's not working full time.
0: Right. Exactly. And so sometimes he does work another job. He works at QVC and he has a podcast that he does and all this kind of stuff. So, sometimes he tries to like coordinate. So yesterday, last night, he had texted me and said, "Hey, would you prefer that I come in tomorrow or Friday?" And I said, "Whatever works for you and your schedule." And he was working QVC last night and he was like, "I don't mind coming in, you know, after working QVC." Because I said, "If you're going to be tired, don't worry about it." He goes, "No, I don't mind coming in after QVC." He's like, "I'll just go home and get a few hours of sleep and then come in."
1: Yeah. Yeah.
0: Well, we see how that works.
1: It always works great. He's mentioned that to us before and it always works out really well.
0: So I said, "Whatever you want." And he literally said, "Okay, I'll come in tomorrow." And then this morning I just got a text and he said, "Welp, shall I come in on Friday?"
1: There he is.
0: I just said yes.
1: Yes. Yes.
0: Yes.
1: Well, is he working Thursday night at QVC? Because then we'll find out if he's...
0: He is.
1: Okay.
0: He is working too. Because I said, "Why don't you come in?" I actually suggested. I said, "Why don't you come in on the days you are working QVC? That way, yes, you'll have a long work day, but you'll get home Thursday night and you'll be able to sleep in on Friday." And he's like, "Nah." That's when he said, "No, I don't mind, you know, only getting a few hours of sleep."
1: New contest on the Kathy Romano Show. Will he or won't he be here? You can listen and find out Friday morning. Get your guesses ready.
0: Oh my gosh.
1: Our dear Brett.
0: I had this story in news this morning. A Lehigh County couple paid this person $7,000 to get them out of a timeshare contract. It was TS Consumer
1: terrible.
0: Protection, and this guy, Daryl Turner, was behind it. And basically, it was a big old scam. He took their money. He doesn't even do this work. And he also did 7 years in prison back in 2014 for selling phony vacation packages.
1: So he's selling them, and then he's now getting people out of them, and they're both phony.
0: Yeah, both phony. So it's a scam, and the FBI is saying, you know, be careful of these scams.
1: Yep.
0: So I went to one, not, I didn't buy in the timeshare, but I did that where you go and you sit through the meeting and you
1: get the whole PowerPoint they do.
0: Yes. So I sat through that. It was at some hotel. It wasn't like a terrible hotel, but it wasn't like, you know, certainly wasn't this like gorgeous place, but it was fine. I was just sitting through a presentation, but mine came with a trip.
1: Ooh.
0: So if you did, if you sat through the presentation, you could go on the trip. And it was like 3 days to Disney. You stayed at a hotel. It wasn't a Disney hotel. It was more of this like timeshare situation, not a Disney timeshare. So, you know, did that. We went on the vacation 3 days. It was airfare. You got there, transportation to the hotel. Okay. So now, we're going.
1: Okay.
0: We go to the hotel. We get to the hotel. I walk in the front door. And there's like no front desk. Like it's like an empty, desolate, dirty restaurant to the right. Ooh. And in front of me is just like a literally a fold out table, like one of those like white tables that you like fold out. Right. And it had like, I don't even know. There's like some stuff on it. And so we're looking around at each other and we're like, what do we do here? Somebody comes out, they sit down at the desk and they're like, "Oh, hi, can we help you?" And we're like, we're just trying to check in. Yeah. Okay. Oh, we can check in right here. This was, and
1: at
0: this was
1: table.
0: So long ago. Yeah. So like, I don't even know that he had like a laptop in front of him. Mm-hmm. Like he might've had like a printed out sheet. I don't know. So we check in, he gives me the keys to the hotel room. We have to get in the, you know, we rented a car. We had to get in the car, drive around to the side because it was more of a motel than a hotel.
1: Uh-oh.
0: Right. I open the door to go in. And
1: three bodies.
0: Well, not bodies, just a dirty room with beds that people had slept in and like, dirty towels, whatever. And
1: everything.
0: So we're like, wait. So I go back. I'm like, oh, by the way, that room that you gave us the key to is dirty. And he was like, oh, yeah.
1: Whoops.
0: They didn't get to it yet. They're going to clean it, though. Just give them like 10 minutes and they're going to clean it. So then we start walking around looking. I'm pretty sure the hotel was shut down, and this dude was like, this was some big old scam, and like they were there were no cleaning ladies there to clean it. Like, I don't know if they were gonna run in and quick make the bed.
2: Ew.
0: We like
1: got
0: bailed out,
1: yep,
0: quickly, and you know, I remember we ended up at a hotel. It's still there. It's a big pineapple. I don't remember the name of it, but it was like super close to Disney. Uh-huh. We stayed there. It was perfectly fine. We went to the parks, we did the whole thing and came home. But like, I was like, it was not real.
1: Yeah. Well,
0: we did get airfare though. So in some way it had to have been legit.
1: Yeah.
0: But the hotel
1: was not.
0: Was absolutely not.
1: Well, as living in Orlando and all these timeshare things, just so you know, look for the city and look for where in Orlando it is. If it says Kissimmee, because it's right next to Orlando, don't go.
0: Go. We still joke about it because that's where it was.
1: Yes. You know when you're driving down Atlantic City on Route 30 and you see all those motels that are all named the Red Roof Inn, the Red Carpet Inn, the Red Fork Inn, the Red Knife Inn. Yeah, you don't want to stay in any of those. It's literally, that's exactly what you have there in Kissimmee. It's all those in a row. So you got scammed.
0: I totally did. But you know what? My aunt, since I have been a child, has been in a timeshare. Mm-hmm. And she, if you talk to her about it, she loves it. Still, to this day, she's in her 80s and they still go away on vacation.
1: Yeah.
0: She's still, so like there are
1: legitimate times, of course.
0: And
1: absolutely.
0: People that take advantage of it. Because I feel like you constantly hear about like people trying to get out.
1: Well, I think it gears towards an older audience. And I think you hear all those scams when it comes to things like that. They go after the older audience too. And it's the older, people.
0: That's what this news story said, is that they're targeting seniors. So be careful.
1: Yes.
0: If you have a timeshare story, give us a call. 888-333-B101.
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0: 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If that opens the bank vault in our studio,
1: we will go insane.
0: We will go insane. Everyone will go insane. Thanks to our friends at Turnersville Kia. We're going to take caller 10 right now, 888-333-B101 to play Free Gas for Life, or as far as 50 grand will take you.

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0: B101, who's this?
1: Steve.
0: Steve, you're caller 10.
1: Great.
2: Yes.
1: All right.
2: There you go.
0: All right, Steve, and the energy.
2: Yes, bring it, Steve.
0: Bring it, Steve.
1: Let's go.
0: Steve, are you ready to play Free Gas for Life, or as far as 50 grand will take you?
1: Yes, I am.
0: All right, so first off, we're going to tell you you're already a winner. Just for being caller 10, you get $101.
1: Oh, that's great.
0: All right, give us that four-digit code. Let's see if we can bump that up to 50 grand.
1: That's true. 1967.
0: 1967. Laura, enter that into the safe.
3: 1967.
4: 67.
0: Steve, but you got that $101. Hang on the line so we can get you that money.
1: All right. Thank you.
0: We'll do this again tomorrow morning sometime in the 8 o'clock hour. Thanks to our friends at Turnersville Kia. Yeah.

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1: 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You guys know I'm getting a new garage door. I'm working with A1 Garage to get a new garage door. It was like squeaking, making all these noise. I did like multiple fixes over the years, and it just got to the point where, you know, like some of the panels are cracked, and like I just need a new front door. A1 was like, we can probably like get this running for a little while. And I was like, no. Like,
2: nobody
1: at this point, I want a new one.
2: In your neighborhood shamed you, like the little boy that was walking by with his dad. And I said, hi. And the little boy said, hi. My mom said it's time to paint your house. And I was like, whoa, Brendan! Brendan, keep your mouth shut. Well, just I'll tell you real quick that the house has been painted. So
1: you did you tell Brendan?
2: Yeah, I'm going to tell him next time I see him walking by. That
1: tell
2: little,
1: your mom.
2: You know what? Tell your mom I painted the house for you. That was my favorite moment.
1: But you said, like, it did need to be painted.
2: Right? Oh, it really did need to be painted. And apparently Brendan knew, too, as a four-year-old, pointed it out. My mom said your house has to be painted.
1: I love
2: so
1: that.
2: Nobody shamed you for your garage
1: door. No, no.
2: Okay.
1: Mine was
2: I'll send Brendan to your town.
1: Mine was a different situation. So before I found A1, I went through, like, a number of garage door companies. And, okay, so one came over, and it was, like, a complete disaster. Like, I don't know what It was very bizarre. They pulled up in a truck with a name on it.
2: Okay.
1: Laura, I feel like it was very similar to your lawn care situation.
2: Yeah, it was a great lawn care guy you hired. Yeah.
1: Except
2: I had
1: enough common sense to not hire them and find my people at A1 Garage.
2: Okay.
1: A legit garage guy.
3: Okay. In a pinch, I needed it done, and yeah, he didn't do it.
2: But. Yeah.
1: So they came into my garage, and it was like, my son's hockey equipment's in there, and there's like something where you can shoot the pucks in and like it will flip up, like the little target will flip up.
2: Yeah.
1: So the guy was like standing there, and he just gave it like a little flick to like, I guess, see how it worked. I don't know. And he knocked it off, and it like fell to the ground. And he just looked at me and he goes, oh, I thought that was just going to like, you know, flip up. And then didn't bend down and pick it up.
2: Didn't try to pick it up. Just left it there.
1: Just left it laying on the floor. So that was like to start the meeting. And I was like, okay, this is
2: weird. We're off to a good start here.
1: Yeah. Then one of them, there were two of them. One of them started drilling into my garage door, which there's a metal piece on the back of it.
2: Before you even committed to having them do the project.
1: Correct, Bobby. and the other one is talking to me now over the loudest, think of a drill on metal.
2: Okay. Oh, very loud.
1: Okay.
2: Very loud.
1: And the other one's talking to me and explaining to me things. And I was like, I finally said, hold on, wait. I go, stop drilling. Like, what is he doing? I said, I don't want to spend money fixing this garage door. I want a new garage door. Mm-hmm. And he was like, oh, stop. She doesn't want to pay. I go, what? I was like, I just want to know, like, what's going on
2: here?
1: Like,
2: what are my options? What can I do? Do you have?
1: It was a very bizarre meeting, and it ended.
2: He said he had to go cut Laura's lawn?
1: No.
3: Was it Adam's 5-star landscaping?
1: No, they offered me a cookie on a paper plate.
2: A cookie.
3: Unwrapped?
1: Yeah. Oh, yeah. Yeah.
2: Just sitting out on a paper plate.
1: Yeah. And I was like, oh.
2: Was it good?
1: Bobby, hold on. So I take the cookie. I'm like, thank you so much. You know, thanks for your time. Like, I'll let you know, blah, blah, you know, whatever. And he's like, oh, you're going to love it. You're going to love it. Taste it.
2: Oh, no. They waited to see if you're going to eat it.
1: They waited for me to bite into the cookie.
2: You did not.
3: No,
2: if you bit
3: poison.
2: Into this cookie, we can never, ever, ever work together ever again.
1: I didn't know what to do, Bobby.
2: No, you did not.
3: Don't eat the cookie.
2: No, you didn't, Kathy Romano.
1: I took the littlest bite. And then they like, I was like, thank you again. And I was like, so good. And I like turned away and I went inside and I threw the rest out.
2: Well, of course you did.
3: Yeah, you don't know.
2: And then you immediately drive yourself to the hospital.
3: That's crazy.
1: He gave me a cookie.
3: What? Like, we got to know what kind of cookie.
1: I don't know. I was sweating. I don't know. I didn't.
3: And where did the cookie like come from? Did he pull it out of his pocket?
1: It was on the front seat.
2: Of the truck. Oh my gosh. Let me see if I have some penicillin in the bag. I think you should have it.
3: I can't believe you gave me so much stuff a couple weeks ago for my story because I didn't eat anything from the people. Okay.
1: Listen, I may be poisoned to death, but I didn't waste money on it.
2: I can't believe you ate the cookie,
1: I didn't
2: though.
1: I eat the whole thing, but I honestly felt like I had no choice.
2: How about no thanks?
1: I know, but
2: that's all you'd say. Like, would you like a cookie?
1: I know, I
2: felt no
1: bad.
2: Thanks.
1: I know.
2: You
1: I
2: just
1: know.
2: Drilled into my house without me paying you, and you broke my son's hockey game.
1: Listen, neither of you need to give me a hard time. You know how
2: yes,
1: I
2: we
1: am,
2: do.
1: But listen, you know how I am.
2: Yeah.
1: Like I've.
2: In what way? Because I do.
1: Well, same with like same thing, like germaphobe. Like yeah. That. It was enough torture to have a piece
2: right.
1: of cookie in my mouth.
2: That you learned like, your lesson.
1: You're like, you guys don't have to. I'm telling you, I've already.
2: Okay, well, then the audience can. 888-333-B101, right? Why not?
1: What was I supposed to do?
2: All the information about Kathy's clips, if you need it, here you go right here.
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3: Barry Manilow was set to perform a makeup show in Kentucky last night, but he had to cancel last minute.
4: That was his makeup show too, that one?
3: He already
4: canceled from before?
3: Yes.
4: Or postponed?
3: He had to reschedule it. So this was the rescheduled show. The original show was supposed to be in March, but it was moved because he had lung cancer treatment.
4: Oh.
3: So there was no reason given for last night's cancellation. Just a message reading on X, due to unforeseen circumstances, tonight's show in Lexington has been rescheduled.
4: Aw, wishing him the best, of course. I mean, come on, Copa, right?
5: Okay. From 8 till 4,
4: there you go.
5: They were young and they had each other.
4: I feel like you're on the Love Boat, don't you? Right?
5: Copa,
4: come on.
5: Copa Cabana.
4: Aw, hopefully everything's all right.
3: Yeah, 83 years old, going through lung cancer treatment. So, yes, I do hope that everything is okay with Barry Manilow. Poor guy.
4: Yep.
3: We announced yesterday Kathy's Clips benefiting Wigs for Kids. I'm going to push this hard because this is something that I've done for the last, this will be my 17th year doing this. Obviously, I'm at a new radio station. I mean, I'm not brand new here, but this is the first time we're doing this event. And I'd really love for everybody to take part in this if you can, if your hair qualifies, if it meets the guidelines. B101philly.com. You can read about the guidelines. You can read how to measure your ponytail to make sure it's long enough. And then if it is, book the appointment. We're going to be at True Beauty Concepts on Friday, August 28th. It's out in Southampton, Bucks County. It's a beautiful hair salon training facility, and they donate their space to us. They allow us to come in there, and we will do our show live from there.
4: Is there a reason why you went with this particular

0: particular charity?
1: Yes.
0: Okay.
1: Okay. So, yeah, I did a little research early on in doing this event, and Wigs for Kids donates the real hair wigs. It takes like, I think it's like $2,500 to make one wig, but they donate it free of charge to the child and the child's family. So there are some other organizations out there that do similar work, but families get charged based on income and need and all of that. Wigs for Kids, when the wig goes to the child who is experiencing hair loss because of a medical condition, it is completely free to the families.
0: But that's fantastic, yeah. Which is the way it should be. Oh, that's great. Okay, yeah. Good. Good to know.
1: And you'll get a brand new hairstyle. Summer's over, right? Mm-hmm. You can cut that hair. You'll have new hair, back to school, back to work, from Gravity Hair Salon and Vibe Salon. Those are the two salons that I've been working with for years, so they know what they're doing. They're gonna come out and give you a brand new hairstyle.
0: And we're gonna do a live broadcast out there. We're gonna feed you. We'll do everything you need getting to work that morning. We'll have a lot of fun that day.
1: We're gonna make it super easy for you. So please go to b101philly.com. Check out the guidelines. If you qualify, book an appointment.
0: And I think we're going to do this thing called the impossible question again at 9:10, right?
1: Ooh, we've got $808.
0: And I believe also, listen to the show today. If you've been listening, we've been having a lot of fun. We have another way for you to win some free tickets, some hot rod. You want to do my voice? You told me no, right?
1: All right, go ahead.
0: Get ready for the hot rods.
1: What I said is we're going to have to deal with that all week.
0: Yes, Bobby gets to be an announcer.
1: As a kid, he wanted to be the Hot Wheels announcer.
0: I wanted to be the announcer. Get ready for Monster Truck Live.
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1: it.
0: Glow and Fire. You gotta get all like they go like that weird pitch when you see the commercial.
1: Yeah,
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1: 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We'll ask you a question about something that's happened. 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
1: B101. The humidity is increasing again today. Maybe a morning shower followed by a heavy thunderstorm this afternoon.
2: It kind of looks gross out right
1: now. Yeah, 82 degrees going up a little bit higher. And then tomorrow it's going to be like 90 degrees humid. So, yeah, we have humidity and thunderstorms back. Ted Lasso is back as well on Apple TV Plus today. The reviews, though, on this are mixed.
2: I know. I'm kind of upset about that.
1: I am a little disappointed. However, I'm a diehard. I'm going to watch it either way. It's not bad reviews. So The Hollywood Reporter calls season 4 sweet but empty, saying that the show remains the most warm-hearted series on television but has replaced its messier, more interesting elements with not much of anything.
2: Well, I was thinking they have to do an entirely new idea for the show because they kind of wrapped it up at the end of season 3, and I think that's what they've done with the women's team now.
1: Right, so now Ted is back in London coaching Richmond's brand new women's team.
2: Okay.
1: So yes, but like I really hope they bring back the woman owner. I forget her name.
3: Rebecca.
2: Yeah, Rebecca. Yep. I believe in the trailer she's in it.
1: I hope that storyline, because the way it wrapped up with her and the pilot and all that situation, I hope that that's at least brought back. That's what I'm looking forward to. And then, let's see. Other critics were a little bit kinder. Variety says it's more enjoyable as a fresh start than a reunion. And Time Magazine says it simply doesn't quite work. So,
2: and this clip might be one of my favorite characters, of course, Roy Kent.
1: The best.
2: He starts it off with like, oi.
4: Oi. Yeah. Welcome back. Good to see you.
5: You too. FYI, the ETA is ASAP, PP. As soon as possible, pretty please.
1: And both of them, too. Like, I can't imagine they would be involved in something that wasn't going to be good.
2: Yeah.
1: So I'm still giving it a chance.
2: I'll watch because the characters. I love the characters.
1: Exactly.
2: I want to watch them. They're great.
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2: And the other big story today, ringing the bell like crazy in South Philly right now, Luisa Rise.
1: We all love him now, right?
2: Absolutely our favorite Philly, because his first at bat last night.
6: 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It's 1-0 Phils.
2: Our favorite player in the world right there.
1: And welcome to Philadelphia sports fans, because it probably was nuts in there when he hit that.
2: Oh, yeah. Everything is beforehand and afterwards. You could tell he is genuinely excited to be here and excited to hopefully take us all the way. So hopefully he does.
1: I hope he has a good personality for press conferences too.
2: Yeah, we have a couple people on the team that are a little more on the boring side.
1: Like Bryce Harper?
2: Yeah, there you go. There you go. Impossible question. We're going to do it in about 15 minutes.

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5: We've got $808 this morning for the impossible question. We'll do one more round of it. If nobody gets it correct, we'll add another $101 like we do every day. And tomorrow morning, that would make it $909. But we'll see if we can give away the $808. Just under 3% of us will admit to this. What is it? Now, some of the wrong guesses from earlier, so we're not double guessing. We got like a little harsh yesterday. I think
6: we got mean yesterday for a little while.
5: Yeah, so I think we're back to being like nice, I think.
6: Yeah, fun. And not returning your shopping carts to the right place, which one of us on the show admitted
5: no,
6: they don't.
5: No, that is not true. Stop. Mm-hmm. No, no.
6: Going through someone's medicine cabinet at their house. I've admitted I've done that. Washing your dishes in the bathtub. Kathy also had to do that when she was babysitting when she was younger. And going to the bathroom and a number two at a sports or concert event. Wow.
5: And we did give away a clue that said it's no potty talk. Has
6: no
5: nothing to do
6: talk.
5: With potty.
6: Yep. Yeah.
5: Nothing to do with potty. Now, I will say these guesses kind of steered away from the
6: actual answer. Yeah.
5: Yeah, like the right category. Some people were starting to get, you know, in the right place, but this is kind of steered off.
6: You veered the other way.
5: Yeah, you veered the other way.
6: So you're back.
5: Try to come back. $808, just under 3% of us will admit to this. What is it? 888-333-B101.
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2: We've got $808 this morning for the impossible question. Just under 3% of us will admit to this. What is it? Susan, good morning.
3: Good morning.
2: What do you think it is?
3: I think it's people that reuse dental floss.
2: Ew!
4: Wait, so like,
2: what?
4: They floss with this.
3: I know.
4: And then they put it away and use it again?
3: Yes, I don't do that, but I think that maybe could be.
4: I am dead right now thinking people actually would even do that. I literally, a little part of me just died.
3: So, my kids and I have three little kids in the car, and we have been guessing for days. So, we're hoping that's the answer.
2: Hey, do the kids reuse dental floss?
3: Do you guys?
2: No.
3: No, they're shaking their heads no.
4: Yeah, that's a good answer, but overall it's the incorrect answer for the impossible question, but thank them for not doing that. Let's shout everybody out in the car listening with us.
3: Okay, we got Maren, Michael, and Nicholas, and we listen to B101, right guys?
5: Yeah.
4: Aww.
2: Yay, thank you so much.
4: Yeah, have a great day. Enjoy the rest of your summer.
3: All right, thanks. You too. Bye.
4: Bye.
2: Keep those guesses coming. 888-333-B101. Just under 3% of us admit to this. What is it?

0: born, I gave him it. So I did have this bear like with me this whole time, and now I gave the bear to Alex thinking that would be sweet. And now I just see the bear on the ground in his room all the time, and I'm like, can I take it back?
1: It's like Toy Story. You feel bad for them.
0: Yeah. Like, but seriously, can I take it back? Yeah,
2: he doesn't have the same connection that you did, so I guess, right?
0: Yeah.
1: I thought you were going to say something about the germs that the stuffed animal must be carrying.
2: Well, I thought about it. But not going to go there.
1: But then it was a heartwarming story.
2: Yeah, heartwarming bear.
1: He let it go.
2: I'm gonna, you said Toy Story, and I started tearing up, so I'm not going
1: there. Okay, all right. We won't go there. Yeah, you can take it back. If he doesn't like it, and it's on the floor, take it back.
2: Also, wash it.
1: We still have a 4-pack of Hot Wheels Monster Truck Live tickets to give away. 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
0: I do not agree with the language of this question.
1: You did pressure her a little.
0: I asked nicely.
1: You begged her.
2: 888-333-B101. What did Laura pressure a coworker into letting her do?
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5: 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If someone tells you no, you just say yes over and over again until you get your way.
6: I just ask kindly.
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4: Thank you so much. Love you show.
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I've been doing this event now. 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

0: Weather is brought to you by Roto-Rooter. The humidity increasing again today. A morning shower followed by a heavy thunderstorm this afternoon, a high of 85 degrees. Tomorrow, humid with a stray thunderstorm, a high of 90. 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

A massive tiger shark was caught off of the beach in Manasquan last week. That's a little north for us South Jersey goers, but still, it could just swim down to South Jersey. It was a tiger shark. It was 12 feet long and between 700 and 800 pounds. Apparently, this is pretty rare to see this in our area, but they're saying because of the warming ocean temperatures, these sharks are swimming north. So, if you're headed to the Jersey Shore these last couple of weeks in August, just be careful.

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Kathy's Clips benefiting Wigs for Kids returns here on B101. I am so excited to bring this event to you on Friday, August 28th. 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

0: The Phils beat the Washington Nationals last night 5-0. The new guy, Luis Arraez, knocked in two runs at his first two at-bats.
1: Line drive out toward left center field, a base hit. Turners are out third, heading for home. Welcome to Philadelphia, Luis Arraez. It's 1-0 Phils.
0: They're back at the ballpark tonight at 6:40. Andrew Painter is on the mound.

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Kathy Romano on Philly's B101. I'd like to remind you, the B101 listener, that we love to hear from you on the Kathy Romano show. So if we are talking about something that relates to you, call into the morning show. Even if we're not, and you just have something to say, we don't mind. Give us a call, 888-333-B101. That is the phone number. Write that down. And then between 6 and 10 in the morning, make sure you're calling us on the Kathy Romano show.

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$909 tomorrow morning on the Kathy Romano Show. We have for the impossible question. Just under 3% of us will admit to this. What is it? We'll do it at 7:10 and 9:10. Thank you so much for joining me today. 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All of the information is there, and you want to secure one of those spots before they sell out. Thanks again for joining me. Bill will take you through the rest of the afternoon. Have a great day. Something's got

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0: Do you think you know the answer to the impossible question? Well, $909 in the jackpot tomorrow morning on the Kathy Romano Show, guys. Just under 3% of us will admit to this. What is it? All starts round one at 7:10, then round two at 9:10, right here on B101.
1: They say the holy water's watered down, and this town's lost its faith. Our colors will fade eventually, so if our time is running out, day after day, we'll make the mundane a masterpiece. Oh my, my, oh my, my love, I take one look at you, you're taking me out.

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Natasha Bedingfield in Unwritten. Love the line there. Open up the dirty window. It's a great line. Well, you know, you don't want to have your windows open when it's too hot, obviously. You want to have the AC on if you're fortunate enough to have it. I don't know about you guys. My Pico bill is getting a little crazy. It was so high, the kilowatt usage, last month because of a little heat wave. So here's what energy experts

Say, here is the magic number to have during a summer heat wave. Again, if you have central AC, 78 degrees. Now, it's easier said than done when it's like 110 outside, but I'm going to give it a shot after my last spill. Ouch. It's Bruno on the big.

$786 million tonight in the Powerball jackpot, guys. Maybe you're in a lottery pool at work or something. Maybe just you go rogue and play your own numbers. Whatever. It's almost $342 million cash prize. 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

Let's talk social media platforms for a moment, shall we? We all have our favorites. A lot of you guys are into Facebook. I'm not so much anymore. I'm more Instagram, TikTok kind of thing. But back in the day, boy, I had a MySpace page that was pure fire. It was. I loved it. I'm kind of interested to see MySpace owners Tim and Chris Vanderhook are going to relaunch the social media platform.

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MJ, smooth criminal on the beat, and a man who stole all our hearts. I'm talking about Chase Utley. Oh, come on. That World Series parade speech, timeless, classic. And he was pretty good at his job, too. The greatest second baseman in Phillies history. He will be honored this Friday night. Can't wait. I'm not going to the game, but I'll be watching on TV. 6:15, right before the Blue Jays game. He's going to make the Phillies Wall of Fame. Never made

And we will open up our wallets if you answer the impossible question correctly tomorrow morning on the Kathy Romano Show, guys. $909 already in the jackpot. Just under

0: everyone. 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

So for all our doggy parents out there, do you leave the TV on for your furry kids? 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I leave it on. I have two dogs, so I try to put music on for them. But what music are you supposed to leave on for them? New scientific study came out. 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Stresses them out even more. Pop music, you know, kind of like what we play here. You play popular stuff. 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That's right. So next time you head on out, leave Mozart on instead of Metallica. It's Tom Petty on the beat. She's a

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Oh, happy Wednesday. We are halfway there, guys. A little bit later on here on the Bill Tafroe Show. That's me, by the way. 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

summer of 2026, certainly flying on by. By the way, guys, it is ominous out there. The skies look like they're about to open up. They are in parts of the Delaware Valley. So obviously, reduced speeds, poor visibility, because we're going to get these spotty showers all day. Just be careful.

0: REM on the Be Losing My Religion. How about gaining some digits in your bank account with the impossible question? $909 tomorrow morning on the Kathy Romano Show. Great question. Just under 3% of us will admit to this. What is it? Here's some of the wrong guesses they got.
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That is Rema with Selena Gomez. And Calm Down. And see, calm down, Phillies fans. Look, we're going to be all right. This is two wins in a row against the Nationals. Phillies beat D.C. last night 5-0. So, game three of the series at Citizens Bank Park, 6:40 tonight. I have been keeping an eye on my email because I get that, that immediate press release if the game has been rescheduled or postponed or anything like that. But so far, the game is on tonight, despite this ominous weather. It's the police now on the beat.

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The Fray, How to Save a Life on the Bee. Happy Wednesday, guys. We are just 10 days away till the Eagles' first preseason game, August 15th, 7 o'clock in Baltimore, right down 95 against the Ravens. Then they're on the road against the Patriots. The only preseason home game is against the Bengals, and that's on August 28th. Because remember, they don't do four games anymore. It's three preseason games. So cuts down on the injuries and all that. Can't wait for football. Here's MJ.

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Aerosmith and Crazy. Weather was a little nutso for me this morning. So, you know, I woke up and I'm like, you know what? I don't have to be in work till like noon. So I'm going to try to get 9 holes in. So I book a little tee time. I have these rewards points from this app that I use. So it's like a free golf round. So I book it, not thinking, not looking at the radar. Then the rain came. And so I had to cancel the round. I know, woe is me. It's first world problems, not a big deal. But I lost all those rewards points. I will not get refunded. I don't think that's right. Here is Shaboozy on the beat.

0: Well, I don't think anybody got close to answering the impossible question correctly this morning. So, $909 Thursday morning, tomorrow morning on the Kathy Romano Show, guys. Just under 3% of us will admit to this. What is it? Here's some of the wrong guesses from this morning.
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0: Oh, that's comforting. I don't have a stuffed animal, but I do have two dogs. I can't sleep without my two little doggies next to me. Round one at 7:10 tomorrow, round two at 9:10, right here on the B.

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Young on the V. Happy Wednesday, guys. We are halfway to the weekend. What you doing this weekend? Got any big plans? Well, this is pretty cool. So Wednesday, Eve of the Outcasts at Netflix, the attraction there, the event. It is running through September 13th. How would you like to win a 4-pack of tickets? Not giving them away right now. Little after 5 o'clock, listen for your cue to call and a chance to win right here on the B. 4!

0: everyone. 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
15: Someone had a birthday.
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0: JT on the B while we're at initials. The KR show tomorrow, Kathy Romano show. Your chance to win a lot of money with the impossible question. $909 in the jackpot. It got up there fast. Just under 3% of us will admit to this. What is it? Here's some of the wrong guesses from this morning.
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0: 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Round one at 7:10 tomorrow. Round two at 9:10 right here on the Big.

So is there a song that you are just obsessed with? You always will be. This is mine. And I am convinced I can hit every note in the shower. I've done it. It's Bill Collins, Against All Odds, on the beat. How come?

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on the beat. Are you a fan of the show Wednesday on Netflix? If not, get on it. There's two seasons. I've seen every episode, both seasons. It has been renewed for a third. In fact, it's in production right now, so I'm very excited for that. And very excited for this, guys. 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
1: Amanda from Pottstown.
0: Amanda, what are you doing today, Amanda? You staying dry?
1: I just left work, so I'm in my car, but got a little wet on the way there.
0: Okay, all right. Well, hey, listen, I don't want to keep you too long. You know, you're talking and driving and all that, but congratulations, Amanda. You're caller number 10. You win.
1: Awesome. Thank you.
0: Yes, it's a 4-pack of tickets to go experience Wednesday, Eve of the Outcasts at Netflix House Philadelphia. 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But Amanda, you'll want them. Have a great time.
1: Awesome. Thanks, Bill.
0: You got it. Well, listen, hang on, and I'm going to get all your information, okay?
1: All right. Thanks.
0: And guys, make sure you listen tomorrow and the rest of this week for your chance to win, too, right here on The Beat.
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Adele, someone like you on the beat. How about our Phillies? Actually won the first two games of their series against the Nationals. Won again last night. The game is 6:40 tonight. I've been looking at my email for any alerts, for any postponements of the game and everything. I don't see anything yet, so looks like the game is going to go on as scheduled. A lot of rain happening in and around the Delaware Valley, guys, so be careful. It's a journey now on the beat.

Well, a man who didn't move very much for the 76ers, Ben Simmons, is reportedly now like, well, this is the rumor mill that the Sixers are going to bring him back for some redemption. This cannot be true. Mess everything up. It's Eddie Money now on the beat.

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waiting for, guys? This is incredible. It's actually crossed the $1 billion mark in just 6 days, and that makes it the second fastest film ever to reach that milestone. Only Avengers Endgame did it faster. It's crazy. It's Avril Lavigne on the beat. Life's like this.

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0: Bay on the Beach. Just love saying that. Happy Wednesday, guys. Tomorrow morning on the Kathy Romano Show. Thursday morning, a chance to win $909 with the impossible question. Just under 3% of us will admit to this. What is it? Here's a few of the wrong guesses from this morning. This might help you along.
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We are moving closer to the weekend, obviously, and closer to the Eagles preseason opener, guys. Just 10 days away right now. They've only got one preseason game at home, so they start things off in Baltimore against the Ravens on August 15th. So there you go. Think about that. Football right around the corner. Can't wait. It's Taylor on the beat.

0: years old.
1: Do not forget to play the Powerball. Why not, guys? $786 million. All right. So I do the work pool thing. I'm in that. So I threw my $2 in. I do my own little rogue pool. I just get a couple of numbers, like $4. It is so worth it. $786 million. Now, you don't win all that money. You do have to pay taxes off the top. The cash option, which you should take, is about $342 million. Now, I'm no financial expert, but I know my way around a calculator. If you just took that $342 million and put it in like some kind of investment, like 4% interest a year, without touching the principal, you would make $14 million

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0: Every day that the impossible question goes unanswered, we add another $101 to the jackpot. 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
11: 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Cloudy skies the rest of the way. Periods of heavy showers on and off overnight. Could see some rain and into tomorrow as well.
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And I have nothing left to give. 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